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0: Ottawa? Pfft, what kind of music comes out of Ottawa? Alright, but what else you got? Check me out, fresh and clean, German haze, gone in the scene in my blue suit. Is that it? She call me Tiago. I don't know who's Margo. Damn, these are actually pretty good. Alright, where can I listen to all these songs?
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